0: Oh my god, I think I forgot my underwear in his car last week. What if his dad finds them?
1: 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Or wait, isn't his dad the headmaster at school?

0: 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Mit 10 Hits am Stück. Krone Hits.
1: There's a message on my phone. It's my mother saying, darling, please come home. I fear the worst. How could you leave us all behind? There's so much to say, but there's so little time.

0: download your app.
1: I'm the party application rocking just like that.
0: This is international Big Mega Radio Smasher.